She gave me the queen. 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She was wheeling and dealing, just doing her thing. 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Her deuce was wild.

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0: 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I know who I am. I didn't kill no one. I know who I am. I know who I am. Don't hang up.
1: 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If you need help, hang up and then dial your operator.